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You know, we just got together to have some fun, and we had a fucking blast. And you know, to read these retarded reviews, you know, this is my fucking review. This kicks ass. Appreciate it.

This song is a John Lennon song. It's called I Don't Wanna Be a Soldier.

Well, we're gonna invite a real good friend to come out, sing a song with us. The song's called Long Gone Day. Mr. Mark Lanegan.